0: Thank you. Thank you very much.
1: Gravity. 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
0: I know what you mean, Sully. Because
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0: Me too, because

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But I promise it's not too much. Do you see a titan? I sure hope you do. 'Cause my heart is so frightened that you'll see right through the struggle to keep this up. But I promise it's not too much.

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And for Jesus it's not too much. Cause I'm not a titan, and I never was, but we don't need titans to do Jesus' job. True strength is believing the height and the length and the width and the depth of his love.

sure is where I'm found. Now, your future is where I'm found. I'm stepping in freedom now.